Would you cry if you saw me crying? And would you save my soul tonight? Would you tremble?

I not leak it? 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F*** it. You only live once, let the people see!

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I look so good, you look so good, maybe we should all leak it together. F*** it. You only live once, let the people see!

0: solo éxitos. I'm not alone, so don't forget it. Solo éxitos.
1: Ebro FM, la aragonesa. Solo éxitos.